fab bar. That's not a guitar. Oh no, there's noises. Synthesizers. Noises. I don't know what a noise. Ahem. When you feel something, you feel it. Do you feel it? And the bass comes back. You feel it? See, I keep doing this like in the pink part, and I'm like, I don't know what I'm just talking about. Whatever. And the bass comes back. Do you feel it? You feel it.

0: crooked. 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
1: I can't sleep like that.

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No reinvention, still that pensive boy of reckless memory. 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

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Oh yeah, oh yeah. 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

0: 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We need it every day, until the end of time. Uncompromising, dedication. We need it
1: all the time,
0: every day.
2: Buta a szerd.

0: wonderful.
1: Bravo!
0: I loved that.
1: Oh, it was great.
0: Well, it was pretty good.
1: Well, it wasn't bad.
0: Well, there were parts of it that weren't very good, though.
1: It could have been a lot better.
0: I didn't really like it.
1: It was pretty terrible.
0: It was bad.
1: It was awful.
0: It was terrible.
1: Get him away!

0: just have one question I need to ask you. Will you marry me?
1: Birds fall from the window ledge above mine. Then they flap their wings at the last second.
2: Mana, mana,

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How much did you pay for your bad Moto Guzzi? And how much did you spend on your black leather jacket? Is it you or your parents in this income tax bracket? Now tickets to concerts and drinking at clubs, sometimes for music that you haven't even heard of. And how much did you pay for your rock and roll t-shirt that proves you were there, that you heard

Creation. To create the legend in which I could fit the key which would open her soul. A woman trying to deliver her secret. A desperate woman seeking through love to unite herself with herself. Before the immensity of mystery, one stands like a centipede that feels the ground slipping beneath its feet. Every door that opens leads to a greater void. One must swim like a star in the trackless ocean of time. One must have the patience of radium, buried beneath a Himalayan peak.

with a passion I'd never felt in her before. She was putting body and soul into it, and all the sorrow that stood between us. I slid my hands under her armpits and raised her gently to her feet. We were as close as lovers could be, swaying as only the human animal can sway when he is given utterly to another. Her kimono slipped home and she was naked underneath. I slid my hand down the small of her back, over her plump buttocks, wedged my finger deep into the big crack, pressing her against me, chewing her lips, biting her earlobes, her neck, licking her eyes, the roots of her hair. She got limp and heavy, closing her eyes, closing her mind. She sagged as though she were going to drop to the floor. I caught her up and carried her through the hall, up the flight of stairs, threw her on the bed.

What I secretly longed for was to disentangle myself of all those lies which had woven themselves into my own life and were making my destiny a part of theirs. To shake myself free of these accumulating experiences which were mine only by force of inertia, required a violent effort. Now and then I lunged and tore at the net, but only to become more enmeshed. My liberation seemed to involve pain and suffering to those near and dear to me. Every move I made for my own private good brought about reproach and condemnation. I was a traitor 1,000 times over. I had lost even the right to become ill because they needed me. I wasn't allowed to remain inactive. Had I died, I think they would have galvanized my corpse into a semblance of life. My mother did the first terrible thing for which I never forgave her, you know, my mother. She says to me, "Henry, I have a wart." I'm only 4 years old, and I'm sitting in this little chair, and she says, "Henry, what shall I do with this?" And I say, "Cut it off with the scissors." 2 days later, she got blood poisoning, and she says, "And you told me to cut it off," and bang, bang, bang, she slaps me for telling her to do this. How do you like a mother who'd do something like that?

0: And now, ladies and gentlemen, one of the most original and unusual acts you'll ever see, particularly on a record album, here he is, the great Gonzo!
1: Tonight, ladies and gentlemen, I will eat a rubber tire to the music of the Flight of the Bumblebee. Music, maestro.

0: Okay, Zoot, it's time for your solo. Have you looked over the music?
1: Yeah, you expect me to play this, man?
0: What else would you do with it?
1: If I had a match, I could put it out of its misery.
0: Now, trust me, Zoot, this is a great little number.
1: Yeah, what if I refuse to play it?
0: What if I get a new sax player?
1: What if you and I just get right down to it and do this little beauty, huh?
0: Good thought.
1: Yeah. Forgive me, Charlie Parker, wherever you are.

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There were flowers blooming everywhere.

to live in an old shack by the sea. 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To hike over the island to the village, and visit the marketplace, and enjoy the music and the food and the people, and do a little trading, and see the great ships come and go, and man have me a ball, and in the evening when the sky is on fire, heaven and earth become my great open cathedral, where all men are brothers, where all things are bound by law and crowned with love. Poor, alone and happy, I walk by the surf and make a fire on the beach. 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
1: What is literature?
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1: Like one, pick up the mic when I come. Two, pick up the old venue. Three, fresh from my head to my feet, yo. Four, pick up the mic and tour. Five, catch the girl, them eye. Six, mash up the dance with lyrics. Seven, never go and touch no weapon. These are the rules and lessons, yo. 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

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Girl them wait in a dance for a cuddle. Life it a hard, yes me a hustle. 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Yeah me lyrics them a bigger than a Kimbo muscle. 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Two, pick up the old venue. Three, fresh from me head to me feet. Four, pick up the mic and tour. Five, catch a girl them high. 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Seven, never gonna touch no weapon. These are the rules and lessons. In the game from early, still mash mic. 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Only chat clean, never chat dirty. Roll up a thing that's green and earthy. Strictly high grade, no we not say it's earthy. Ganja is healing, never gonna hurt me. 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What? You know the name, it's a CP. 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
1: Nani?
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Most High Jah, Rastafari, Haile Selassie the First, for giving I and I this great and wonderful privilege. 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

0: 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Hey, this big.
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1: Gotta chop 2 8s into 4 bar spaces. 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
1: Like a god, you're trying to say
0: Batman City.
1: Batman City. Batman City. Batman City. Batman City. Batman City. Batman City. Batman City. Batman City. Batman City. Batman City. Batman City. Batman City. Batman City. Batman City. Batman City.